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My blood is pumping, I can see the end is right in front of me.

She's such a little DJ, get that quick. My streets, but not the freeway. Turn that chick to make a little leeway. Beat that nick, but not the way that we play. Dogtown, bloodbath, ribcage.

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I want her to remember, music is my best friend.

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